And I touched your face, narcotic mind from Lays, Mary Jane. And I called your name like an addicted to cocaine, calls all the stuff you'd rather play. And I touched your face.

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Now you do what they told you. Now you do what they told you.

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I say you look so fine that I really want to make you mine. 4, 5, 6, come on and get your kicks. Now you don't need a money.